0: Lincoln, Allison, and Shelburne, and we've got a ton of events coming up this summer. Mark your calendars for our second annual The Bronco Roundup in Shelburne on June 20th. Then on June 27th, join us at the Elliston Legion for the first Drive for Your Community event, with proceeds to train a service dog for a local veteran. On July 18th, our second drive event happens at the Shelburne dealership, with proceeds to the Shelburne Legion towards an accessible walkway. 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

Lots of sunshine today, getting up to 17. That's a good start for the weekend. Look, 20 tomorrow, 22 for Sunday, 27 for Monday with humidex in the 30s. Right now it's 3 with Faith Hill.

That's the new for Corey Cantor, Rocky Mountain New. Yeah, not only do I dance like nobody's watching, I also drink like nobody has to get up the next morning. But here's to Alan Joe Miller. Country.

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1: 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I'm not lying to one. Here's Tay Babe, Country 105.

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Oh, back to work, eh? Okay. Days go by. Key Durbin, Country 105.

our favorite Kiwi, Keith Urban. 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

0: The note, traffic notes, Highway 9, just east of airport by Gore Road there. Constructed very slow through there. If you have any other problems, just let me know. Are you gassing up today? Apparently it's supposed to drop. Some did, some didn't. Up in Collingwood, the Express, the cheap place. $1.80 or $1.90 at other stations. I know. Alliston, you're $1.87. Orangefield says $1.79.9. Okay. Here in Shelburne, $1.88. That's crazy. Diesel's around $2.05. I know. And over in Barrie, apparently already started the drop there at $1.91. That's a drop? All right. Diesel's at $2.07 through Barrie. So at some stations, it's supposed to drop 3 cents today. I'll see when I believe it.
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Here's the long weekend forecast. Today, mainly sunny, a high of 17. Tonight, clear and a low of 9. Saturday, a high of 20. There is a 60% chance of afternoon showers, though. Sunday, sunshine and a high of 22. And then Monday, sunny and a high of 27 degrees.

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How did I get so ill?

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